0: then we will then have some sweet pillow talk and bombastic. Tell me fantastic. Got friend on the box, she says I'm Mr. Rowe.
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2: 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I only got one thing on my mind.
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1: 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I know not what I do. Please forgive me.
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1: 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It doesn't matter to the final way.
2: Südtirols bester Musikmix.